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Catching the microphone from Kara Manning, her always incredible, just robust hour of radio that is UKNY. 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We had Paul Cavalcanti on the air as well. 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Thank you to Kara in Seaford, New York, who says, I love especially any and all of the protest songs, including the Irish ones on Sundays. Dennis Elsis is a legend. Thank you so much, Kara. 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We're very excited to have him on the bill for our November 11th show. You can pick up a ticket to that at WFUV.org as well.

0: Alanis Morissette on WFUV, currently on tour and in the area. My sister caught her on Friday night at Mohegan Sun in Connecticut, of course, from her iconic 95 release, Jagged Little Pill. Devon Gilfillian before that, an artist that we've loved watching grow over the last couple of years, and we are so excited to welcome him as the headliner of our November 11th fundraising show, our last big event of the year. It's called An Evening with WFUV. We've got Devon Gilfillian, Daniel Ponder, and then also Philly Upstart Snack Time in the mix there. 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

Iconic DFA release there from Hot Chip, 2008 off of Made in the Dark. That is Ready for the Floor. Beck before that, a couple records back to Colors. Benham Jones with you Sunday night, 90.7 FM, hanging out until midnight and bringing on new and renewing members here at WFUV.org. 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

0: Stone Cold Classic from They Might Be Giants, one of my favorite marquee member shows of the past year. 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Thank you to Maureen in Wadden River, New York. 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

New music from the Alabama Shakes, more than a decade in between their last two releases. This new one, I Must Be Dreamin', just on the edge of kind of a sarcastic sneer, but then a deep optimism. That track, I Feel Hope Coming. Sufjan Stevens before that from the iconic Carrie and Lowell record. 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It is our fall member drive, and we love hearing from you right now. 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

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I was working as a student and I remember the moment that Soviet Kitsch dropped, and it was just like kind of a game changer. Death Cab for Cutie before that. 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Thank you so much for joining me. 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And, you know, I want to say thank you to Brian in Fairfield, Connecticut, who immediately clicked on the big blue donate button whenever Corny says, "Can you help a brother out?" So I may not be Corny. I'm Corny, but I'm not the man himself, Corny. But Brian, thank you so much. 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

Scottish icons, the Vaselines on WFUV, title track to 1987's Son of a Gun EP. A little bit past 9 o'clock, Benham Jones with you, Sunday, October 4th, right in the first opening salvos of our FUV Fall Member Drive. 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

0: Killers on WFUV, going back to the debut record Hot Fuss with All These Things That I've Done. And Brandon Flowers has a new solo record out now. Got a lot of buzz on that one. Just played a night at the Brooklyn Paramount last month as well. Benham Jones with you Sunday night, 90.7 FM. It is time for that FUV Fall Member Drive. 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

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That is Cake on WFUV from their masterpiece Prolonging the Magic. I actually saw them on that tour as a young person at the Radio 104 Jingle Bell Jam one Christmas season when I must have been 13 years old. 10,000 Maniacs before that. 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I got a new one in the player from the Kings of Leon, but the big news is that it's WFUV Fall Member Drive. 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

From Rat Boys to Lost Boys. That is the latest from Phoebe Bridgers, the record Lost Weekend. She is also hot off of a couple nights in residency at the Barclays Center, of which there are endless think pieces being written on right now. The latest from Phoebe Bridgers. You two before that with an announcement. It is Sunday, Bloody Sunday. Benham Jones with you, hanging out until midnight tonight. It is the FUV Fall Member Drive. We're signing up new and sustaining members, and we are looking for you to step up for the station that you love, the one that you rely on to always have good music playing day or night, no matter what's going on in the world. 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And thank you. Going back to last year's record from Mumford & Sons guest spot from Chris Stapleton on this one.

little early 90s Alice in Chains for a bit of a gray Sunday out there. Benham Jones hanging out with you since 8 o'clock tonight, taking you up through midnight. It is the WFUV Fall Member Drive. 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

Mr. Tillman on 90.7 FM, perhaps better known as Father John Misty from 2018's God's Favorite Customer. A little bit past 10 o'clock, Benham Jones been hanging out since 8, about halfway through my show. 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Thank you to Lauren in Long Beach, New York, who says, I listen every day and love hearing new songs and artists as well as the classics. Thank you so much, Lauren. 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And we appreciate even the older artists who are making new records. So going to get into just some Depeche Mode a little later on. Going to get the new music right now. 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

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That one is Precious. New music from LP before that. They recently did a marquee member show for WFUV. 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New album is called Room 12. That track was Don't Stop. Benham Jones with you Sunday night, 90.7 FM, via the 4th of October. And if you

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St. Vincent on 90.7 FM from the record Mass Seduction. That is Los Ageless. Both those titles look too quickly and you might mix it up. The National before that, Benham Jones, been hanging out since 8 o'clock tonight, taking you up to midnight. 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It's really easy. 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

0: LA's Young the Giant on WFUV live in Studio A, an April session from this past year. 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

Jeremy Wolf on WFUV. New record comes out this week, and then she's also going to be at Webster Hall doing a night on the 11th. So that will be happening next Tuesday. No, that's actually on the 13th. So October 13th, Remy Wolf at Webster Hall. That track was Bottle from a new record called Mud. 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And you know, most of your entertainment choices come with a set fee. I am also ensnared in all the streaming services for video, and it can be pricey, so I understand adding another thing onto that list can feel taxing, but let's just take a moment to plug in with the things that touch our lives every single day. And I know if you're a car owner and you're an FUV listener, you're definitely tuning in all the time. So thank you to Rachel in Greenwich, Connecticut, who says, I'm doing it for the new music. Speaking of new music, I'm going to have one from Soccer Mommy coming up in just a moment. But going back to the Rockaway era with Mac DeMarco right now.

Pixies on WFUV 1989's Doolittle. That monkey gone to heaven. Benham Jones on the radio, 90.7 FM. It's our fall member drive. 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

Del Rey on WFUV, haunting cover of John Denver's Take Me Home Country Roads. A little bit past 11 o'clock, Benham Jones with you. Rainy Sunday, 90.7 FM. One of those very lazy days as we have the fall approaching. Another thing going on, if you've been listening, you already know it. 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Thank you to Amy here in the city who says WFUV is my radio station since 2003. Amy, it's listeners like you that make this whole thing possible. Another cool way to support the station coming up on the 11th of November, our last big fundraising show of the year. Incredible bill. We've got Devon Gilfillian, Daniel Ponder, and Philly Boys Snack Time.

0: never change.
1: Tupac Shakur on WFUV with a sample of Bruce Hornsby in the range. That is Changes. Snack Time before that, young band out of Philadelphia, who we are really excited, going to be joining us on November 11th at Sony Hall for our last big fundraising concert of the year. 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Coming to that concert is a good way to have a good night and also to do a good thing for WFUV. But yes, as you know, it is our fall member drive. 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And you know, you may already

already be a huge fan of the station. You may have been a member in the past. Thank you so much. And there's no shame in the game if your membership has lapsed. Or if you honestly, if you can't give this time, we fully understand. That's the point. It's like we look towards our members who are feeling able and secure to make a donation. And they're doing that for us and for themselves, but also for their neighbors who cannot make that donation right now. So thank you to Christopher in Astoria. Says an awesome selection of music every single day. Be like Christopher. Do it for yourself. Do it for your neighbors. I've got one queued up from Nirvana right after this.

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Benham Jones with you on the radio, Sunday night, 90.7 FM. 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

0: live cut there. Courtney Barnett at the bitter end for a marquee member show. I was actually there that day. 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

music from Steve Lacy on WFUV, title track to a record called Oh Yeah. He's actually playing this week at Radio City Music Hall. That's going to be a magnificent show. Benham Jones with you Sunday night, 90.7 FM. Starting to feel a little heavy and a little tired. I got to get out of here because I'm going to be back here tomorrow night with Emma P. So, going to wrap up soon. Thank you for sticking around. 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

can rely on you, honey. That is a rallying battle cry here for the WFUV Fall Member Drive. Wilco from their masterpiece, Yankee Hotel Foxtrot. That is Jesus, etc. Benham Jones, rounding out my time here. I've been on since 8 o'clock. A little bit under the weather, but feeling good. Excited for this week coming forward. I'm going to be on the radio a bunch. So catch me tomorrow night, 6 to 10, with my friend Emma P., playing great music and talking again about the benefits of WFUV membership. And if you don't know by now, I don't know if there's anything I can tell you, but thank you so much for taking this ride with me. You can become a WFUV member anytime, but right now your contribution will be doubled. So, yeah, get it done. Do it online at WFUV.org. Gonna leave you with some new music right now. It's from Eric Slick. This one is Mannequin.

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Hi, my name is Patty Carroll. I'm from Yonkers, New York. I have been a listener of WFUV for more than 25 years, a member for most of that. 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

Hi, my name is Patty Carroll. I'm from Yonkers, New York. I have been a listener of WFUV for more than 25 years, a member for most of that. 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